Only bad man. 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

Yes, this is the letter from the tribal peoples to the voting public. 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
1: 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Yeah.

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She gotta learn to trust a little bit though. Feel me? 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

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I know, you know they got a rover on Mars? 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